I can't make it without you. And I'm telling you, honey, you're my reason for laughing, for crying, for living, and

If you find your sweetheart in the arms of your best friend, brother, that's when your heart aches.

dreams of a lifetime must all come to an end. Yeah, that's when your heart aches. Begin. Oh, you see, love is a thing that you never can share. And you know, when you bring a friend,

0: Dallas, Texas.
1: 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Just like in Margaritaville, I know.